Aloha, neighbors. Tonight we have chosen some of the songs that we sang and played on our dances across the country. Songs that reflects the emotion of the people that live in the nightlife. Song of happiness, sadness, heartbreak, songs of the nightlife. We hope that you enjoy yourself tonight as you listen to our latest one. We hope you like it. It's a little different, but we hope it'll be pleasing to you. And we hope that you can just kind of sit back, kick off the shoes, relax just a little bit, and listen to our latest song. And if you like it, tell us about it, won't you? We'll try to do more things for you.

that label the nightlife. Tonight we have chosen songs of the nightlife, of the people that live in the nightlife. Sing and play songs of the nightlife, of the people that live in the nightlife. As you listen to our latest songs of the nightlife, of the people that live in the nightlife. Songs of happiness, songs of the nightlife, of the people that live in the nightlife.

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The major D's cooler as a watchy. She lovers a mask in the mouth, near to each other.

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It is a way, a tradition, the way it was always done by the people. It is a feeling of warmth, the sound of voices. 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
0: 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What'd you say? About what?
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Are you happy when you eat chocolate? 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